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We have a little bossa nova number. We thought that you'd like to hear medley. And may I also say thanks to this talent up here.

You're the Tommy Flanagan Trio also. 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Peter Bent. And our leader, Tommy Flanagan. Thank you so much.

But love, baby. Tall and tan and young and handsome, the boy from Ipanema goes walking. And when he passes his girl, he passes, he goes, ha.

In our brain, there are regresses which allow our mind to contact a metaphysical

is access to a world of meaning, expanding and existing in a higher form than this. Death is the next step. Body.